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She break it down, she take it low. She's fine as hell, she's about the dough. Doing a thing right on the floor. And money, money she making. Look at the way she's shaking. Make you wanna touch her, wanna taste her. Have you lusting for her? Going crazy, face it.

0: Kann man mit 74 Jahren nach einem langen Leben, was voll war mit Ämtern und Pflichten, nochmal unbeschwert klingen, nochmal die Leichtigkeit der Jugend einfangen? 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Im Jahr 1898, kurz nach seinem Abschied als langjähriger Dirigent des Leipziger Gewandhausorchesters, schrieb er seine Streicherserenade in G-Moll. Ja, und wie wir gerade gehört haben, das war ganz weit entfernt von Altersmelancholie. Es spielte das in Den Haag ansässige Streichorchester Zirconia Consort unter dem Dirigenten Dick van Gasteren.
1: It never really goes away. I try my best, but you still stay. I called you up the other day. Your sister said that you're okay. You're better off, you're making plans. You're on the mend. She couldn't stand to see you fall apart again, the way we always used to. But nothing works like you. Nothing hurts the way it used to. Nothing's right or wrong. Nothing falls apart the way we used to. Nothing feels the same. Nothing takes away the pain. Nothing's better off these days. Nothing's like it used to. Maybe I should quit the drink. Maybe it's okay to think about you now. Maybe I should speak to someone beautiful. They told me off for waving flags. They said that I should stick with lads around my age. They said they're just afraid that I could hurt someone. But nothing works like you. Nothing hurts the way we used to. Nothing's right or wrong. Nothing falls apart the way we used to. Nothing feels the same. Nothing takes.

Nothing's gonna feel the same. 'Cause nothing works like you. Nothing hurts the way it used to. Nothing's right or wrong. Nothing falls apart the way we used to. Nothing feels the same. Nothing takes away the pain. Nothing's better off.